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That is Adele taking us to the 8 o'clock hour on your Tuesday night. Man, my brain is such in Wednesday mode. Ever since I woke up this morning, I was just thinking it was Wednesday. Sucks to say that it's only Tuesday, but I mean, we're getting there. It's late Tuesday, so it's pretty much Wednesday, almost, kind of, maybe? We have a lot of great tunes coming up for you this hour. It's Maneskin, Olivia Rodrigo, Justin Timberlake. We have some Ed Sheeran, Cat's Eye, Noah Kahan, Neon Trees, Post Malone, and a whole lot more. Kicking us off this hour, it's The Beaches. This is Edge of the Earth, My 95.7.

0: 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Do you need another purse? 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

John Legend with All of Me. 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

Kid Rock right there all summer long. It's the 10 o'clock hour on your Tuesday night. Hello, everyone. I'm Jesse. Thanks for listening along with me. We're going to keep things rocking this hour with Noah Kahan, Miles Smith, the All-American Rejects, Audrey Hobart, Ed Sheeran, and much more. But right now, we got to kick off this hour with T-Swift. It's the Fate of Ophelia, My 95.7.

0: 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Do you need another purse? 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

That is Train taking us to the 11 o'clock hour on your Tuesday nights. I hope you've all had a wonderful start to your week and having a great night so far. We're going to make it better with some tunes coming up from Jack Harlow, Malcolm Todd, Britney Spears in there, Justin Bieber, Stella, Lefty, Chris Brown, Chapel Roan, and a whole lot more. Speaking of T-Swift, here she is. It's Patient Zero, My 95.7.

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Today's best music, My 95.7, that is Somber with Homewrecker. That is all for me tonight. I am Jesse. Thanks for listening along with me. I'll be back tomorrow night at 7 p.m. for your hump day edition of today's best music. Tonight, I'll leave you with Miley. 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

my drive to the top. 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I'm an astronaut. 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Now I had, I thought about wreaking havoc on an opposition. Kind of shocking, they want a static with precision. I'm automatic. Quarterback, I ain't talking second. Pack it up on.

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0: Okay, ladies, we have an important question. Do you need another purse? 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

0: right, good morning. It is Rich and Dina, the My Morning Show on this hump day Wednesday, the 7th day of October, 2026. Sunshine, breezy, and not quite as warm as yesterday, but still very nice. 65 degrees today. Clear and 46 tonight, increasing clouds for our Thursday tomorrow, and a high right around 61 degrees.
1: It's 50 at the airport, 38 in Superior, and 54 downtown.
0: I just heard an advertisement a minute ago that says Dina's going to drop a joke. So what's your joke?
1: You don't like my jokes.
0: No, I don't. So what is it today?
1: I had one
0: Dina's
1: the other day.
0: Joke of the day. No, you need one for today.
1: Give me a minute.
0: No, you're not going to look up stupid jokes.
1: I had one here.
0: No, you got to come up with your own joke.
1: I can't come up with one that quick. Right. I had one the other day. It was a goodie, and you didn't like it. You booed me.
0: Yeah, most of your jokes.
1: I sent it to you.
0: Pretty lame.
1: I usually, when I think of when I send it to you and Bruce in a group message.
0: Yeah, we love that.
1: Bruce will laugh occasionally, and you'll boo. It's not very polite.
0: Well, the jokes aren't very good, so.
1: Oh, here we go.
0: Okay.
1: The other day, I yelled into a colander, and I strained my voice.
0: What's the punchline?
1: I strained my voice yelling into a colander. That's a punchline. I strained my voice yelling into the colander. Rude, Rich.
0: Wow, I feel like I feel
2: when you're telling these little stories, here's a good idea. Have a point.
1: Hey, Rich.
2: It makes it so much more interesting for the listener.
0: Mm-hmm.
1: There's a potato truck blocking the highway. Expect delays. You asked for it.
0: Yeah, I'm waiting for a funny one.
1: That's a funny one. Expect delays.
0: It's a worst joke Wednesday today, I guess.
1: What's wrong with that one?
0: Oh, all right. Sorry, folks. Coming up, we'll get to your chance to win purses. We've got two of them to give away this morning, designer purses. We have dropped the new ones, so you can go to the website right now and see
1: song?
0: A bunch.
1: Dropped a new one. Dropped a new one.
0: What you're doing right now is freaking me out. You can go see all of the brand new designer purses that are available. There's a bunch more have been added. My957.com. 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Maybe it's different than the one that you had in mind you wanted to win. 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

0: That's part of it. And then you need to listen at those times and call in when you hear your name. Easy peasy, lemon squeezy, and you get yourself a designer purse just like that.
1: What happened to you last night? Between last night and today, what happened? Did you not sleep last night?
0: I slept great, actually.
1: You should sleep less then.
0: You slept great.
1: All right. Anyway, yeah, you can win. Easy peasy.
0: Lemon squeezy.
1: Question of the day, and I'm sure it's a whack one. Coming up in just a couple of minutes. Also, news updates from Northern News Now. Siski's up, but we'll cover sports for him at the bottom of the hour. 60-second sports and whatever else we can throw in along the way. Let's get to it. 6:09 now with Avril Lavigne. It is My 95.7. Good morning.

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1: Walking a straight line, I need me a breakthrough.
0: The grapevine, sipping the grape juice.
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0: it's getting harder to face you.

0: My 95.7, today's best music on a Dave and MGK. Crash first, 616. It's Rich and Dina, some sunshine and breezy today. High in the mid-60s. Time for the whack question of the day with Dina. What do you got today?
1: It is this. Do you call it a hot dish or a casserole?
0: I probably would say casserole, but I don't really call it anything because I don't really make them. So I probably don't call it anything, but I think it's a hot dish is kind of a Minnesota thing. We call everything a hot dish.
1: Yeah, I would say hot dish. I don't really, a casserole to me is...
0: That's what the rest of the country calls it.
1: A casserole to me is...
0: It's like the duck, duck, gray duck thing.
1: Kind of sounds gross. I don't know why.
0: It's weird.
1: A casserole sounds like a bunch of mucka all put together. I would say a hot dish.
0: Okay. Well,
1: that's because it's hot.
0: Minnesota likes to call it that, but it's mostly around the country. It's casserole. So it'd be interesting to see what people have to say.
1: Let's see. Jane says either.
0: Casserole, casserole, casserole. Yeah, that's what people call it. I don't know. I think it might be. I think that hot dish could end up winning by the end of the day, but we'll see.
1: I'm going to say hot dish. That's what I'm putting on there right now.
0: All right. We asked the questions America wants to know on
1: My
0: morning show.
1: Hot dish.
0: All right. 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The whack question of the day. Casserole or hot dish?
1: And it's not what does your significant other call you. Hot dish or casserole. It's what...
0: Who would call their significant other a casserole? What is the matter with you today? We're 18 minutes into the show and it's gone it's gone rogue. So how many times now? It's going to be a long morning. Usually these mornings fly by. Not today. It's going to go slow. It already feels like we've been here for 4 hours.
1: Stop it.
0: It's been 19 minutes and 3 seconds.
1: Oh, just never mind.
0: All right. Chime in this morning if you want to. 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It's 6:19. Quick break. We'll be back with a news update from Northern News Now. That is next here on My 95.7. Good morning.
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5: Summer storms, wind, and hail. How is your roof held up? 90% of storm damage cannot be seen from the ground. With the recent high winds and last year's hailstorms, your roof may have been damaged. Fall is in the air, and there's still time to get your roof inspected before the snow flies. 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
11: From Northern News Now, I'm Anna Ekberg. Duluth police are bringing back the Neighborhood Citizen Patrol and Police Reserve programs after more than 5 years. Citizen patrol groups would work with police to identify neighborhood issues with interest in downtown Duluth. Reserves would assist officers at community events, and the police say they need 10 to 15 volunteers to restart the reserve program. Meantime, a dozen DFL lawmakers are raising concerns about two Minnesota hospital mergers, Essentia Health with Health Partners and Allina with California-based Sutter Health, warning of less competition and higher costs. Attorney General Keith Ellison says he's reviewing worker and patient impacts. And Ramsey County is forming a new task force after weekend metro shootings, including the Eden Prairie homecoming game shooting that left two injured. The sheriff says the program is designed to address youth gang violence and that smaller police departments, like those in the suburbs, don't have enough staff to handle the gang violence on their own. For more news, you can head to our website, northernnewsnow.com. I'm Anna Ekberg for My95.7.
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12: We're expecting another fairly dry day across the region with a mix of sun and clouds as we head into the afternoon hours. High temperatures today will be ranging mainly in the 60s across the region with a stray 70 down the 35 corridor. There's a small chance for a stray shower across the Arrowhead or north of US 2, but rain chances are pretty low overall. Winds will be brisk out of the north and west. With Northern News Now, I'm meteorologist Brandon Pham for My95.7.
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0: 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Today is Best Music, Jay Sean and Down. 6:33. It's Rich and Dina. Good morning. Happy Hump Day Wednesday. Sunshine, breezy, and mid-60s for a high today. Complete weather details coming up. Plus, we'll run through this day in history and the birthdays in just a few moments. And about an hour and 15 minutes away from the first name being drawn for Pick Your Purse this morning. The purse gallery, which has a bunch of new purses on it, is available at my957.com.
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0: All right, Bruce couldn't get it done last night. They fall with the Padres 4-3, so game four. Another chance for the Brewers to wrap up that series is tonight at 9 p.m., so a late start. Other playoffs in the National League, the Dodgers beat Atlanta. The Dodgers now lead that series 2-1. American League plays today, Cleveland at Chicago White Sox, Tampa Bay at New York Yankees. And the Dodgers in the National League will visit Atlanta. Wild lose last night in overtime, so they got 1 point out of the deal. Owen Power scored with 4:22 into the overtime period. The Buffalo Sabres rallied from a 2-goal deficit to beat the Wild 3-2 last night. Minnesota blew the opportunity to go open a season 3-0 for the first time since 2021 and the sixth time in franchise history. Bruce will be out in Sioux Falls as the Bulldog men's hockey team will take on Augustana, 7 p.m. On Friday, 6 p.m. on Saturday. Both games on 610 a.m. and 103.9 FM. The women's Bulldog team will be at home against St. Thomas this weekend, 6 p.m. Friday and 3 p.m. on Saturday. We'll call that sports at 6:34. 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

0: 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Matt Gamore and Ryan Lewis can't hold us. 6:50. It is Rich and Dina. Good morning. Let's run through this in history and some birthdays for the 7th day of October, 2026. Start 58 years ago, 1968, the Motion Picture Association of America adopted its film rating system, ranging from G for general audiences to X for adult content.
1: Oh,
0: it's been changed since then. Now it's NC-17. But when it started 58 years ago, it was G, PG, R, and X.
1: How old were you when you went to a naughty movie?
0: I have no idea.
1: What? 10?
0: You're real time struggling saying that word there. Like,
1: I had to think of a good age to throw that out there. I could say 8. 44 years ago in 1982, Andrew Lloyd Webber's Cats opened on Broadway.
0: 41 years ago, 1985, Palestinian gunmen hijacked an Italian cruise ship with more than 400 people aboard. A 69-year-old American passenger was killed when he was thrown overboard while sitting in his wheelchair.
1: Oh, that's terrible. 41 years ago in 1985, Lynette Woodard became the first girl to play for the Harlem Globetrotters.
0: And 18 years ago on this day in 2008, Spotify officially launched as a streaming platform. I think it's probably the biggest one out there now as far as
1: for sure.
0: Audio. Some birthdays for today. Tico Torres from Bon Jovi. He's the drummer in Bon Jovi, which you hear right now, Runaway. 73 years old today for Tico. Simon Cowell, 67. Tony Braxton, probably best known for Unbreak My Heart, is 59. John Mellencamp, known for a while as John Cougar, and then John Cougar Mellencamp. Tons of songs like Pink Houses, Hurt So Good, Jack and Diane, and so forth. John is 75 years old today.
1: You saw him in concert, didn't you?
0: I did, here at, I think it was in the auditorium over there, a couple of years ago or so. It was all right, except he cut off drink sales like after the first half an hour of the show or something. He cuts it off. It's like his restriction when he goes to these places. He doesn't want drunk people. And I can see why, because he played this big, long intro. Like, the first half an hour of the concert was just this film thing. It was weird. Once he sang and was on stage, it was cool. It was a long way to get there.
1: And again, here's the question. Would you go to his concert again?
0: Well, I would go with my free radio tickets again. That's how I went last time. So
1: pay to go.
0: I don't know that I would.
1: Okay. Well, that answers a lot.
0: Taylor Hicks, American Idol's fifth season winner.
1: Where is
0: he? Really did much. I don't know. 50 years old for Taylor. Nicole Ari Parker, Giselle on Empire, is 56. And Tom York from Radiohead, their biggest hit, Creep, is 58 years old. If it's your birthday today, on the 7th of October, happy birthday from all of us here.
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0: I'm really sorry. All right, 6:53. We're back in just a couple. Hang on.
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0: those countries. Like ordering one entree to split, something we do in America. They don't do that in other countries. It's just something you don't do. When Americans say, I'll do the whatever it is on the menu, I'll do the cheeseburger, or I'll do this. It's such a strange choice of words, they think. Or when people say, give me one order, give me the cheeseburger, they think it's rude. It shows bad manners.
1: Oh.
0: They should say, may I please have, or something like that is how they word it. Expecting service in a restaurant to be immediate and having your server be exactly on your schedule so you don't have to wait just doesn't happen in other countries. Here we kind of expect it sometimes. Quick service, get to the table. Finishing all of your meal 100%. In some countries, like Iran and some of those, it means you didn't get enough food and your host has let you down. Shouldn't if finish you, all your food.
1: Oh, so you're supposed to leave stuff.
0: It's too much food.
1: Oh.
0: If you finish it all, you didn't get enough, and then the host lets you down and put enough on your plate. And someone said you should be, or some of the other general observations they says, like blowing your nose in public. They find that extremely rude in other countries. American tourists being loud and complaining about everything.
1: Okay, so at the table, is that what you're talking about, blowing your nose at the table?
0: Just in public, in general.
1: I was going to say that's gross at the table. I agree with them.
0: In public, period.
1: Were you supposed to blow your nose at?
0: Go off by yourself somewhere.
1: You're supposed to go hide.
0: Go away. Go away.
1: That's gross when you blow your nose. I agree. It's nasty.
0: The thing I like about Americans visiting, one person said, is how friendly they are with strangers. In my country, locals often look like they're constipated, so that random smiling and chatting is very welcome from Americans. People just look crabby in other places. The other person said the downside is that Americans are super loud. They haven't met Dina. She's some of our loudest. Dina's in some of the loudest groups. Can you imagine Dina in another country? They'd be like, oh boy,
1: would they send me back?
0: They for sure would kick you out of the country.
1: Wow.
0: They would revoke your visa.
1: I was born in another country. How'd that happen? Yes, we've talked about this.
0: Which country was it?
1: We just talked about this yesterday. You know what country it was. You tell me what country it was.
0: Poland?
1: You tell me what country it was.
0: I just did.
1: No, you know what it is.
0: Somewhere in South America?
1: Costa Rica? You know what it is.
0: Colombia.
1: Not answering this question.
0: Well, then why am I guessing if you're not going to answer?
1: Because we just talked about this yesterday and you know where it is because you tell me all the time because you think it's funny because you ask me if I'm supposed to be here.
0: Be where? At the station? Do you have a work visa?
1: In the United States.
0: Do you have a work visa?
1: We're going to play this game.
0: Well, we have to because every day we have new listeners and they don't know what's going on. They don't know what you're talking about. Why were you born in another country?
1: Because my dad was in the Air Force. So where was I born, Rich?
0: I already made a lot of guesses.
1: No, you already know because we just talked about this yesterday for the 99th time.
0: Vietnam?
1: Portugal.
0: Portugal. Okay.
1: You knew this. So you act all surprised. So you're so ridiculous.
0: So you're Portuguese.
1: No, I'm not. Mm-mm. I was just born there.
0: Okay.
1: Mm-hmm. On the military base.
0: And we still let you come back, huh?
1: You did, yes.
0: That's awfully nice of us, right?
1: Us? Meaning like you had a
0: say in
1: this?
0: Country. It's the country.
1: Oh, boy.
0: I don't know how we got on that, but we baffle foreigners. Somber,
1: every
0: undressed.
1: Day.
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0: 95.7, today's best music with Ella Langley, choosing Texas. Finally, not the number one song anymore. It got knocked off after 24 weeks. Mariah, of course, has 22 weeks, and Christmas season is going to be here before we know it. Mm-hmm. Mariah get a couple more number one weeks and probably will take over that spot. But what a run Ella Langley had with that song.
1: She did. She should be proud. Texas,
0: so. Sunshine today and breezy, high in the mid-60s. 46 tonight, increasing clouds tomorrow. A little cooler in 61. Let's, it's fall weather. We're heading into another season here, and then it comes after this. And Dr. Mary joins us from Northern Woods Animal Hospital. And a lot of times this time of year, or a little bit later than this time of year, people stop with some of the preventatives that they probably shouldn't, right?
2: That's true. Very true. I have owners come in frequently that think that they can stop giving flea and tick prevention and heartworm prevention come October because the weather's getting colder. That's not at all true. And I can understand a little bit the heartworm prevention, why people might think that, because we are coming out of this season where mosquitoes are an issue, thankfully. But what they need to keep in mind is it can take 3 to 4 months of consecutive doses to kill heartworm parasites. So you don't want to stop. Even though we don't have mosquitoes out in December and January, you still want to give the prevention. And you have the benefit of it takes care of intestinal parasites. Dogs go out and eat stuff they shouldn't all the time. So having that prevention on board kind of does double duty. Besides the heartworm preventative, it's taking care of some of the more routine intestinal parasites. Flea and tick prevention is a whole different matter. We do actually have ticks out year-round. The fall is actually a bigger time than what most people think because animals are moving a lot at this time of year. It's breeding season for deer, and so they're moving a lot in preparation for that. Animals are moving in different locations because of food resources. So the ticks are definitely out there. The thing that surprises people the most is that ticks don't die in our winters. They don't freeze to death because it's 10 below zero. They just sort of go into state underneath the snowbanks. They're not hibernating. They're just kind of hanging out below the snowbanks. But if we have a day in January where it's super sunny and the temperatures reach 40, which happens here and there, then they are actually stimulated to come up through the snowbanks in search of a meal. So your pet isn't safe because there's 2 feet of snow on the ground. I mean, if they're walking through, a 6 foot tall tunnel of ice because we've had that much snow, sure. But that's not the case most of the time. A lot of our pets go out to the edges of our yards where there's more brush. The snow doesn't build up in the same way. And so there is still the potential for exposure to ticks. Not the same as it is in July, but it's still out there. So you don't want to stop that. You really want year-round prevention to be sure your pet isn't getting exposed to the diseases that ticks carry.
0: All right, so ask your veterinarian about that. And, of course, you can get one pill that does all of that, right?
2: You can. You can get heartworm prevention, flea and tick prevention, all in one, which is a great option.
0: Pretty convenient. All right, real quick question off the text line. How do I help my dog not be scared of the water?
2: Not be scared of the water. I guess it depends on what they mean. Is that going in the lakes, stepping through puddles, that sort of thing? Or is it getting a bath? That's a little bit different. If it's something like getting a bath, that usually just means going slower. It's not putting them and hosing them down with something. That might be having a really shallow amount of water and scooping it over. If it's an animal who doesn't want to go swimming in the lakes, you can try and do something that makes it more positive for them. They may truly just not be into that and not want to get wet. I don't think you're going to make an animal who doesn't want to do it love it. If it's a fear thing, then my go-to is always finding something that is of high enough value that it's worth it to them to do what you're asking. So pulling them into the water is not a positive form of reinforcement. Having some really high value treat and kind of working them towards it. So if you're trying to go to the lake and you want to start with maybe they're just near the shoreline, you're not trying to get them waist deep in the water right from the start. You're going to slowly work it so that they understand that over time they get a treat every time they do what you ask them to do.
0: All right. Good advice. Thank
1: there you go.
0: For that. Appreciate it. People are looking for a vet and want to get a hold of you. What's the easiest way to do so?
2: You can give us a call at 218-461-4400. You can also go to our website at northernwoodsanimalhospital.com. And if we haven't seen you before, fill out our new client intake form that gives us not only your information, but all of your pet's information. So we have that in when you call us to make that first appointment.
0: Makes it a lot quicker once you get there than just waiting and get in and out. So
1: it's slick.
0: Dr. Merritt, thank you for coming in. We do appreciate it, and we'll see you next week.
2: Thank you.
1: Thank you.
0: It is 20 minutes after 7. Quick news update from Northern News Now is next. Hang on.
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12: From Northern News Now, I'm Anna Ekberg. Duluth police are bringing back the Neighborhood Citizen Patrol and Police Reserve programs after more than 5 years. Citizen Patrol groups would work with police to identify neighborhood issues with interest in downtown Duluth. Reserves would assist officers at community events, and the police say they need 10 to 15 volunteers to restart the reserve program. Meantime, a dozen DFL lawmakers are raising concerns about 2 Minnesota hospital mergers, Essentia Health with Health Partners and Allina with California-based Sutter Health, warning of less competition and higher costs. Attorney General Keith Ellison says he's reviewing worker and patient impacts. And Ramsey County is forming a new task force after weekend metro shootings, including the Eden Prairie homecoming game shooting that left 2 injured. The sheriff says the program is designed to address youth gang violence and that smaller police departments, like those in the suburbs, don't have enough staff to handle the gang violence on their own. For more news, you can head to our website, northernnewsnow.com. I'm Anna Ekberg for My 95.7.
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0: 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Boston 7:30. It is Rich and Dina. Good morning, sunshine today. Breezy and 65 weather details coming up in just a few minutes with summer storms, the wind, the hail. We get it all here in the Northland. 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
0: Bruce is off today, so we'll cover sports. Padres beat the Brewers last night in the playoffs, 4-3. Brewers still have a chance to wrap that series up tonight. Game 4 tonight out in San Diego at 9 p.m. Division Series, best of 5. National League Dodgers beat Atlanta 3-1. The Dodgers lead that series 2-1. Cleveland's at the White Sox today at 3. The White Sox lead that series 2-0. And Tampa Bay at the Yankees. Tampa Bay leads that series 2-0. National League Dodgers at Atlanta, 5 p.m. As mentioned, the Dodgers lead that series 2-1. Wild lose in overtime last night, 4:22 into the overtime session. Guy by the name of Owen Power scored, put the Sabres on top 3-2. Wild had a 2-0 lead, kind of lost it. Wild blow that opportunity to go 3-0 for the first time since the 2021 season and the sixth time in franchise history. We'll call that sports this hour. 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

0: 95.7, today's best music, new stuff from Alex Warren, Emerald Eyes. 7:44, it is Rich and Dina, the My Morning Show. Good morning, sunshine today, and breezy with a high of 65. So Dina and I, we have a lot of time between, you know, during summer, chat about different things in the world. And I may have 47,171 unread emails in my box, but I have zero text messages. And so I asked Dina to show me that little icon on her phone. It says messages. And what does hers say? These are her friends and her people.
1: No, it is not.
0: Hold on. Let me
1: false.
0: Finish. Let
1: you
0: me
1: go,
0: finish
1: ahead, and you go ahead and.
0: 337 unread text messages.
1: Okay, here's the deal. I am in multiple group messages.
0: 337.
1: Multiple group messages that I have seen come through. And there is multiple messages that
0: so
1: go
0: leave
1: back
0: the
1: and
0: message,
1: forth,
0: then.
1: Back and forth, back and forth. Listen.
0: Leave the
1: done.
0: Message if you don't want to read it.
1: Listen.
0: 337. I did listen. I heard you make excuses for why you don't answer your friends.
1: And then on top of it, there are messages that I've sent to myself if I see something that I want to keep.
0: You text yourself?
1: Yeah, I do. And it's something that I can go back and refer back to if it's a recipe or something. So I have a ton of them that I haven't opened yet.
0: 337.
1: So that is not. Now I'm looking through here and I'm looking at the names, and anything that is of importance is not unread. But things that are groups, I'm in. I bet you I'm in 6, 7, 8 groups. So
0: if you called Dina or texted Dina in the last 24 hours, there's a good chance you didn't hear back from her yet. Because
1: because I was working, and then I was on to something else. He's so naughty. He makes us look so bad.
0: Oh, my goodness.
1: And if I'm working or if it was somebody else, I am not,
0: listen,
1: I'm
0: Dina.
1: Not near my phone, then I'm not going
0: to
1: answer it. But
0: you know
1: if I am near
0: to
1: my
0: you?
1: Phone, I am not going to eat alone at Applebee's.
0: You're going to be, no one's going to have no one to go to Applebee's and
1: that's
0: eat
1: that's not
0: if you
1: true.
0: You keep ignoring these people.
1: That's not true.
0: Wow. Speaking of friends, do you have a friend possibly that would tell you the same stories over and over again?
1: Yes.
0: Same stories?
1: Yes. And I just listen as a good friend.
0: In a new
1: poll,
0: 28% of people say they won't stop a friend from repeating themselves if they're telling a story already.
1: And I might or might not be sitting with one right now.
0: Sometimes I'll say to someone and they're telling me the same story, I'll say, oh, you already told me about that or something.
1: Is that what I should say to you when you do that?
0: Yeah, for sure.
1: Okay.
0: 41% say they'll probably interrupt, and 20% say they'll shut it down. They'll just shut it down. No, you already told me this. You don't get to tell me the story again. Shut her down.
1: That's what you do if 20%. I said something. I'm going to do this to you because okay. You know how many times you've told me the same story?
0: I don't know.
1: I am going to start shutting you down.
0: Okay.
1: I'm just going to do this. I'm going to put my hand right in front of you.
0: I mean,
1: nope.
0: why not just kill the last
1: nope.
0: friend you have to go to Applebee's with? We might as well do that.
1: The last friend.
0: The rest of
1: I
0: them,
1: don't
0: the other
1: so.
0: 337 aren't talking to you anymore.
1: It is not. Listen, those are group messages.
0: 337.
1: Okay. This is all nonsense.
0: All right.
1: And how many emails have you not replied to?
0: 47,000.
1: 47,000.
0: Mm-hmm.
1: I don't even want to look at those.
0: By the way, it's now 338 unread text messages on Dina's
1: phone. Oh, why? Because
2: you winning,
1: said you
2: winning,
1: are.
2: Winning, winning.
1: Yeah!
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0: All right, let's pick your purse. And, the name we've drawn this hour is Melody Broker from Moose Lake.
1: Woo-woo, Melody.
0: We've had a winner from Moose Lake in a while, so...
1: It's Melody's purse day.
0: It's your chance. 9 minutes and 57 seconds from right now at 7:48 to call us up, claim your purse, call 218-786-9957. And then pick your purse. And by the way, if you're just joining us this morning, the new purses, a bunch of additional purses, mm-hmm. more than 20. I don't know the exact number, but quite a few of them have been added on to the purse gallery. So go take a scroll through. There might be one you like better than the
1: very
0: one you had in mind. 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
0: All right, I believe we have Melody on the phone. Good morning, Melody.
13: Good morning.
0: Congratulations. You got yourself a new purse.
13: Yes, I honestly didn't think I was going to win one.
0: All right. Well, we're glad you did. We're glad you heard it or had someone else hear it, whatever the case may be. But have you picked out a purse from the purse gallery?
13: I have, yes.
0: All right. What number are you thinking you want?
13: Number 23.
0: Number 23. It looks like a Coach Mini Carry Crossbody Bag. Does that sound right?
13: Yes.
0: All right, perfect. Well, number 23 is now yours. You can grab it anytime at our studio, 8 to 4, Monday through Friday. Just bring your ID and we'll have it wait for you, okay?
13: Perfect. Thank you so much.
0: You are welcome. Congrats, Melody. Have a good day.
13: Thank you. You too.
0: All right, bye-bye. All right, Melody. Melody Broker from Moose Lake.
1: Very nice winner
0: this morning. I think it's been a while since we had a winner from Moose Lake. But
1: another winner?
0: Melody has got herself a new purse. And you can be next. 8:45 this morning. If you're not registered, do so at my957.com or text the word purse to 218-786-9957. Or one final way is in the My957 mobile app. In the bottom, there is a purse logo. Click on it. You can get registered. Just like Melody, you can say, I didn't think I was going to win. And I did. It's a random draw, and there are hundreds of names. I'm not going to lie to you. There's a lot of names in there, but you never know. Every morning we call off two, and then in the afternoon we call off another one. Mm-hmm. Your name could be drawn. Pick your purse exclusively here in the Northland on My 95.7. Rihanna now at 7:53. Good morning to you.

0: Backstreet Boys are performing at the Sphere on New Year's Eve.
1: Really?
0: We're giving away a trip to go see them on our weekend show on Sunday evenings. Listen to that show. You can win a trip
1: for
0: you
1: blast.
0: And a guest with spending money and tickets and the whole package.
1: What a fun ordeal.
0: That'd be a cool trip, right?
1: Yeah, it would.
0: Yeah. Check it out. Sunday nights starting at 6 here on My95.7. They are giving away a trip.
1: Very nice.
0: All right. We should probably, we gave away a purse this morning already. We should talk about that because there is a whole bunch more purses. Mm-hmm. She did pick one of the originals. However, if you haven't looked at the purse gallery in the last 24 hours, take a peek because there's a bunch more purses on there, a bunch more Coach
1: there's
0: and Kate Spade and Michael Kors. And you might change your idea of which purse you want. Your next chance to play and win, 8:45 this morning.
1: I did pick out some new favorite ones.
0: Yeah, it doesn't
1: count. It doesn't count, but there is some cute, cute purses in there.
0: Would you care to, a moment ago we were talking about how you're just, you don't respond to your friends and stuff.
1: Oh, this is such a gross conversation.
0: Would you care to tell anybody what your relative texted in?
1: Oh, yeah. She said Rich is right.
0: Yes. That's all you have to say. Right there. Stop right there.
1: That is also so gross. Right. Ugh.
0: Thank you for recognizing it.
1: That'd be my mother-in-law.
0: See, she knows. She knows.
1: I know. But, you know, one of the days she was trying to get a hold of me, one of the few days.
0: One of the hundreds of times, I'm sure, over the course
1: know,
0: of your
1: it's been
0: very
1: so
0: long and lengthy marriage.
1: Crazy the last few weeks. One was the day of the Olive Walk. I was down there.
0: Yeah, well, you're only there for like an hour or so. So, like, you
1: we
0: had plenty of time.
1: We were not there for an hour. That is false.
0: Like, you had plenty of time the rest of the day. We were
1: that
0: out of there by
1: false.
0: Lunchtime. We were out of there at lunchtime.
1: That is well, she tried getting home in the morning. I was gone.
0: Oh, yeah.
1: False. And then there was other times. It's just been nuts when she's trying to get a hold of me.
0: Sounds like a saint, just like Mike. That's all I got to say. She sounds like a

0: 97.
1: All right, here we go. Dear Rich and Nita, hi, guys. I love this one so much. Good morning. My name is blank, and I'm 25 years old, and recently ran into a problem in my doctor's office. I wanted to get your opinion on how I handled it. So it was my general physician's office for my yearly checkup, and after getting my vitals done and examining room, the technician told me that the doctor would be in a minute to see me. Well, I waited over an hour. I actually fell asleep at one point. I finally got fed up, went out of the room, and asked where the doctor was. A nurse came and told me that he was behind and would be a few more minutes. Well, after waiting another 15 minutes, I told them, I'm leaving. I had another appointment and I needed to be at. So they told me just one more minute and the doctor appeared. He apologized, but I was really fed up and I walked out on him. Everyone in the office tried to stop me, but I walked right out. The doctor called me and apologized and asked me to come back next week. I told him I'd think about it. Am I the a-hole in this situation? And do you think I overreacted? I love it. I am so sick of places like, your time is not important at all, and let's go sit and wait for an hour for their time. If you're 5 minutes late, they want to charge you, but if you're waiting an hour, they don't give you your money back. I love this for you.
2: I think that's false.
1: I love it so much.
2: I disagree highly.
1: You disagree.
2: And here's why. This is why. So now I've had a doctor that actually cares about their patients. And they don't treat you like you're in and out, in and out, in and out. And maybe the patients that they had that day had some serious issues.
1: It was an hour and 15 minutes. My time is valuable.
2: Listen, let me finish.
1: You said what you said. You think it's okay.
2: Not finished. So with that being said, if they had some issues, and so my doctor also spends that time with me also when I'm in for an appointment. So the fact that they spend all that time with their patients because they care, I don't mind waiting.
1: Well, that's good for you, but I hate it, and I don't want to, and neither does she. I don't blame her at all.
2: Well, then she should go with somebody who treats their patients like cattle.
1: It's not like cattle. Maybe you should have less appointments if you can't get through your patients in time. Have less appointments.
2: I disagree. I would wait.
1: My time is more important than sitting there waiting for 1 hour and 15 minutes longer. After you've already been there a while, you waited another hour and 15 minutes. You're absolutely in your right to walk out of there and be like, I'm done with this situation. I love this. I love that you walked out. I would love to do the same thing if it happened to me. I probably would sit there, but I would love to think that I could do what you did because I think it's only right. Why is your time worth way more than mine? It's not. I'm paying you good money.

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0: 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All right. 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We're going to post this letter right now. You can chime in. What do you think? Was she within her rights to walk out and be upset? I love that. I'll think about it. I'll think about coming back next week. Maybe I will. Maybe I won't. Think about it. I'll let you know. I'll let you know. All right. That is the Dear Rich and Dina letter this morning. Kind of a fun one at 10 minutes after 8 o'clock. Let's keep rolling. 5 seconds of summer. It's Teeth. It's My 95.7. Good morning.
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0: 95.7, today's best music, Dexter and the Moon Rocks. Freak it out. It is Rich and Dina. She is freaking out all morning today. Sunshine and breezy with a high right around 65 degrees. Weather details coming up in just a few moments. If you ever thought the secret to a longer life was hidden in a pricey supplement bottle, an expert in real secret to living longer would like to have a word with you, because that's not it. It's not supplements.
1: I agree.
0: His name is Dr. Michael Hall. Recently shared what he calls his 10 commandments for longevity. His recipe for the Fountain of Youth is pretty simple. It doesn't cost a thing. Number one, guard your attention. Be mindful of the content and the information you consume. He says, what you think, you become.
1: Okay, mind over matter.
0: We have these crazy people in our lives that like get way too into politics or way too into this or that. And they let it consume them.
1: Yeah.
0: And it just turns you into something different.
1: That's true.
0: So that's number one.
1: You can believe what you can believe. You believe what you believe, but don't let it consume you.
0: Well, and especially on things you can't change.
1: Exactly.
0: If you can't change it, then then you're stressing over it. It isn't going to help you.
1: Absolutely.
0: Number two, honor your sleep. Prioritize quality sleep and healthy sleep habits.
1: True.
0: Number three, move daily. It's important to stay active with regular movement and exercise.
1: I agree.
0: Number four, preserve strength. Maintaining muscle strength, mobility, and posture is the key to living longer. Number five, eat real food. Focus on minimally processed foods and portion control. Just read the other day about processed meats like that we get for sandwiches and stuff, how bad they are for you. It's not good. And like processed meats like beef jerky sticks and all that kind of stuff. It's just awful for you.
1: I know. And I...
0: Some of it's delicious.
1: I tend to grab that for a protein snack. Just
0: doing more harm than good, though.
1: I'm sure.
0: Embrace purpose. Find meaningful work, service, or goals. That's number six. Number seven, cultivate relationships. Build and maintain, Dina. Strong social connections with your family and friends. Answer the text messages. Number eight. Welcome challenge. Keep your mind engaged with stimulating activities. So if something's challenging you, that's good for you.
1: It's a good thing that they all know I love them.
0: Oh, yeah.
1: They do.
0: You don't even answer the phone. Number nine, remain.
1: I do too when it's by me.
0: Didn't you just get a message saying at least Mike answers his phone?
1: Yes.
0: At least Mike answers his phone.
1: Well, because Mike has his phone attached to him.
0: Right, but he at least answers the phone calls from people.
1: Again, it's attached to him.
0: Didn't you get like voicemails yesterday you still haven't answered yet? Like, just ridiculous.
1: I was at work yesterday and work again, and then I had to go and run an errand, and I didn't have my phone by me.
0: Oh, okay. These are great excuses. Number nine, remain curious. Continue learning and exploring new experiences. And number 10, keep the funnel wide. He said aging is a natural narrowing of our funnel. He said it's a... Do your best to be resilient with healthy habits that'll keep that funnel wide. He said your life is like a funnel and it just gets smaller and smaller as you get older. And it's a methodical one. It's a methodical funnel. And he says you got to just do your best to keep it wide by doing all these other things. He says the goal is not to accumulate birthdays, but to make those years healthier and more meaningful for the years that you do have. Make them matter. Answer your friends. It is 20 minutes after 8 o'clock. Coming up in a little bit, we'll get to our pet of the week. It's a tail wagging Wednesday, so we're going to try to find a pet that can enrich your life, make your life a little better. We'll focus on that pet here in just a few minutes. Plus, another chance to pick your purse coming up. It is My 95.7. Good morning.
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7: From Northern News Now, I'm Anna Ekberg. Duluth police are bringing back the Neighborhood Citizen Patrol and Police Reserve programs after more than 5 years. Citizen Patrol groups would work with police to identify neighborhood issues with interest in downtown Duluth. Reserves would assist officers at community events, and the police say they need 10 to 15 volunteers to restart the reserve program. Meantime, a dozen DFL lawmakers are raising concerns about two Minnesota hospital mergers, Essentia Health with Health Partners and Allina with California-based Sutter Health, warning of less competition and higher costs. Attorney General Keith Ellison says he's reviewing worker and patient impacts. And Ramsey County is forming a new task force after weekend metro shootings, including the Eden Prairie homecoming game shooting that left two injured. The sheriff says the program is designed to address youth gang violence and that smaller police departments, like those in the suburbs, don't have enough staff to handle the gang violence on their own. For more news, you can head to our website, northernnewsnow.com. I'm Anna Ekberg for My95.7.
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8: We're expecting another fairly dry day across the region with a mix of sun and clouds as we head into the afternoon hours. High temperatures today will be ranging mainly in the 60s across the region with a stray 70 down the 35 corridor. There's a small chance for a stray shower across the Arrowhead or north of US 2, but rain chances are pretty low overall. Winds will be brisk out of the north and west. With Northern News Now, I'm meteorologist Brandon Pham for My95.7.
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0: My 95.7, today's best music, Teddy Swims, Mr. Know-It-All. 8:31, it is Rich and Dean, lots of sunshine today. Pretty nice fall day, breezy, a little cooler than yesterday, but not bad. 65 for a high, 46 tonight and clear, and then increasing clouds for our Thursday tomorrow, and 61.
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0: All right, here we go with sports. Bruce is gone. The Wild ended up, they, of course, were undefeated going into last night. They lost in overtime. So they got 1 point out of the night as Owen Power scored with 422 into the overtime period. And the Sabres came back from down 2-0 to win 3-2. The Wild will visit Tampa Bay tomorrow night. Two UMD men's hockey juniors picked up weekly awards from the NCHC yesterday. Junior Jason Chagbe is the NCHC Forward of the Week, while junior Ty Hansen is the NCHC Defenseman of the Week. Of course, the Bulldogs will travel to South Dakota to take on Augustana. 7 p.m. Friday, 6 p.m. on Saturday. Bruce will have both games on 610 a.m. and 103.9 FM. Women's UMD hockey team will play at home against St. Thomas, 6 p.m. Friday, 3 p.m. on Saturday. Speaking of UMD, their football team will take on Northern State for their homecoming game. That game will be at noon this Saturday on 610 a.m. and 103.9 FM. And we, Dina and I, and Jesse from The Night Show will be out there hanging out from 10 until noon. So a couple hours of tailgating in the parking lot at Mulaski Stadium. We have all kinds of cool stuff going on. We got a bunch of prizes you can win by playing our little football game. We got a bunch of swag and stuff like that, like UMD swag and other things from our sponsors, including Plato's Closet, UMD Stores, Carlson Orthodontics, and Centricity Credit Union. 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And Jesse said she's been on a few of these parties, said that that stuff's been delicious. They have different flavors that they send each week, so we'll get to try that stuff as well from Crisp and Green. It's all happening. It's free to come hang out with us, and we will have prizes and refreshments and all that kind of stuff to give away.
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0: 10 to noon this Saturday at UMD's Mulaski Stadium. In preseason, Timberwolves play Indiana tonight at 6, 610 a.m. and 103.9 FM. The Bucks are at Oklahoma City. Also preseason NBA action at 7 p.m.
2: It's supposed to be gorgeous on Saturday.
0: It's supposed to be a nice day.
2: Oh, I can't wait.
0: I pulled up a picture yesterday. I showed it to Jesse of you and I don't know how many years ago it was, maybe 4, 5, 6 years ago, and it was snowing during our tailgate party that year. So you just never know what you're going to get. It's supposed to be a very nice one this Saturday. So and it's homecoming. That's always a big game, and the band comes through the parking lot. It's just a fun atmosphere. It's just
2: the energy's fun.
0: Yeah, it's fun to be there. So hopefully you can stop by and say, hey, 10 to noon this Saturday at Mulaski Stadium in the parking lot right in front of the big gate. You can't miss it. You'll see our tent and that kind of stuff. So 8:34, another chance to pick your purse. Speaking of winning, we've got a bunch more purses in the purse gallery available at my957.com. Look through those. See what you think. See if there's one that fits you better. And we'll try to hopefully call your name at 8:45 this morning.
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0: dancing, Dina.
1: I'm sad. It's not the piano. He closed his hands, though.
0: Today I did the Trump.
1: Yes.
0: Oh, boy. All right. Tail Wagon Wednesday, pet of the week this week. Walter is his name. Walter is a 10-year-old male Australian Shepherd mix who is available for adoption. A sweet gentleman, they call him.
1: He's so cute.
0: No one's ever said that about me before.
1: No, you're right about that.
0: A sweet gentleman who's looking for a relaxing home to spend his final years in. Walter's up to date on all of his vaccinations. Been neutered, dewormed, given his flea and tick preventative, microchipped and vet checked. And he is available now, and he's a good-looking dog.
1: He really is so cute. Somebody needs to take him home.
0: You can see Walter
1: Somebody needs to check him out.
0: You can see Walter on our Facebook page and also on the website at my957.com. Our Tail Wagon Wednesday segment is brought to you by Dr. Mary at Northern Woods Animal Hospital. If you're looking for a vet, Dr. Mary is top-notch. She knows her stuff.
1: She really is.
0: She does come in each Wednesday morning about 7:15 and answers pet questions and gives us advice and that kind of stuff. So
1: she takes care of our babies.
0: She does. She does a nice job. We like Dr. Mary. So, all right. Anyway, if you want to adopt Walter, you can call the Humane Society of Douglas County at 715-398-6784, and they will give you all the details and get you approved over the phone. And then you can go and meet Walter and see if he's the right fit for you. Otherwise, one of the many animals available at the Humane Society of Douglas County. That number again, 715-398-6784. Our Tail Wagon Wednesday pet of the week this week is Walter.
1: He's so cute.

There it is, Tail Wagon Wednesday segment of the week, brought to you by Dr. Mary at Northern Woods Animal Hospital. Olivia Rodrigo's new one, it's Stupid Song. It's My 95.7.

0: wanted.
1: My 95.7, Audrey Hobert, sue me, 849. It is Rich and Dina. Good morning. Sunshine today, breezy and a high right around 65 degrees. Weather details coming up, but we've got to get through random facts. And first, let's do this.
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1: All right, here we go. Pick your purse time. And the name we've drawn this hour is Katrina Daniel of Superior. All right, Katrina Daniel of Superior on the clock. You've got 9 minutes, 57 seconds to call us back at 786-9957. If you do, you'll pick up yourself a brand new designer purse from the likes of Michael Kors, or Kate Spade, or Coach, or I think there's a couple others. I'm not sure. There's a bunch more purses. They added a bunch yesterday late in the afternoon.
0: Calvin Klein on there.
1: All you got to do is go pick out your purse and then be ready to hear your name, your next chance to play and win, coming up at 12:45 today with Sarah.
0: But right now,
1: see what happens.
0: It's Katrina's purse day.
1: It is Katrina. Katrina Daniel of Superior. You're on the clock. About 9 minutes left to call us back and claim your purse. Good luck. All right, let's run through some random facts. We're waiting for Katrina to call, and we'll start with the precursor to LASIK. No, LASIK eye surgery. Mm-hmm. Was found by accident when a nearsighted boy got into a fist fight. His glasses shattered, sending glass pieces into his eyes. After a doctor removed the glass, he found the tiny cuts had flattened the cornea and actually cured the boy's bad vision.
0: Oof.
1: So it was actually, LASIK was discovered by accident.
0: I don't know if I could ever go through with that surgery.
1: It'd be freaky because you're awake for it. However,
0: I give people credit who can do it.
1: I feel like it would be good for me.
0: And who can actually perform the surgery, and people who could have the surgery, because I think it's
1: computers. Computers do that stuff now.
0: Right. But you still have to have your eye open and look at that. I don't know that I could do that. It would make me...
1: Yeah, a lot of people do it.
0: They do.
1: My fear would always be that if I ended up blind off of it, because there's always a chance something could go wrong.
0: Well, there's always a chance with any procedure that you have.
1: Right.
0: There could be a risk.
1: So you got to weigh the risk versus the reward, and is it worth it?
0: Mm-hmm.
1: I'll just keep boring cheaters. Random fact number two. Only 8 people have ever been granted honorary American citizenship, and only 2 got it when they were alive, Winston Churchill and Mother Teresa. Honorary American citizenship is more of a symbolic gesture anyway. It doesn't come with any official rights or privileges, so it's just nothing. It doesn't mean anything, but they've done it 8 times.
0: Hmm.
1: 2 of people were alive. Random fact number 3, migraines are 3 times more common in women than men.
0: I hear they're miserable. I've never had, quote, a migraine, but I hear they're
1: They don't sound
0: awful.
1: Very fun. And random fact number 4, Listerine was marketed as a feminine hygiene product in 1932,
0: ooh,
1: specifically to clean and, quote, deodorize your lady parts.
0: Oh, what?
1: I don't write this stuff. That's what it is.
0: No.
1: It was 1932.
0: It's
1: better than nothing. Let's go.
0: That's disgusting.
1: My 95.7, what's your name?
4: This is Katrina Daniel.
1: Hi, Katrina Daniel.
0: Thank
1: How
0: goodness
1: are you?
0: After that.
4: Good morning.
0: Good morning, Katrina.
1: All right, you got yourself a brand new purse. Do you have a number picked out?
4: Beautiful. Let's do number 59.
1: Number 59. I believe that's one of the new ones that were just added last night. So that's fun.
0: Yay.
1: Yeah, that's the Kate Spade Monica Small crossbody bag, and we will put your name on it. It'll be waiting for you here at our studios anytime, 8 to 4, Monday through Friday, okay?
4: Beautiful. Thank you so much.
1: You are welcome, Katrina. Have a great day.
0: Congratulations.
4: You as well. Bye-bye.
1: Bye-bye. All right, Katrina Daniel from Superior just claimed her purse.
0: Yay.
1: Number 59. So we'll mark that as taken. There are a bunch more purses on there, though. So if, like I mentioned earlier, you want to check those out, and maybe you have a new purse, something you like a little bit better. You should have a couple in mind anyway, because sometimes they go. Mm-hmm. And we've had that happen. People call and said, I want number 12, and that's taken.
0: That's
1: so
0: right.
1: You got to have another one. So have like a backup plan. But there's a lot of great bags still on there, and more added yesterday. So pick your purse. Another winner. Is that 2 for 2 this morning?
0: It is.
1: 2 for 2 again.
0: I like it.
1: We'll see if we can go 3 for 3 for the day when Sarah calls a name this afternoon about 12:45. We've done it a lot in the last couple of weeks where we've went 3 for 3. So
0: it's so fun.
1: I think yesterday we had 1 in the morning and 1 in the afternoon. So mm-hmm. we went 2 for 3. But we've went 2 for 3 a lot, or 3 for 3 a lot of times. We'll see what happens. If you have not registered and you would like to win a designer purse for yourself or someone you care about, all you got to do is register by heading to the website at my957.com. All right. It is 8:54. That is going to do it for us. Sarah is in next. She'll take you through these midday hours into pick your purse and your lunch hour. And then Corey Carter this afternoon. Always fun to listen to him. He's got his 3 fibs and a fact and all of his fun little segments that he does. And then, of course, Jesse tonight at 7 o'clock. So thank you for listening day in and day out. We do appreciate it. We're back tomorrow morning on a Thursday at 6 a.m. sharp. Hopefully you can join us.
0: Have a wonderful Wednesday.
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New music from T-Swift, Patient Zero on My 95.7. I'm digging that song. Happy hump day. It's Wednesday. We've made it halfway through the week. Gorgeous weather this week for October. I'm loving it. Benson Boone. Four.

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Phoenix on My 95.7. They did a list of the most popular Halloween costumes every year from 1950 to 2005, including an astronaut in 1969. Beetlejuice was the top costume in 1988. Guess what, 1996? The Spice Girls. Obviously, spice up your life, right? Three Doors Down, My 95.7.

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1: Be not working hard. Yeah, right, picture that with a Kodak. 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

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Good morning. Halfway through the week. It's going fast. I love it. 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

New music from Miley on My 95.7. Her new album, actually, Bass Persuades, fell from number one to 157 in its second week, which is the biggest second week drop for an album that debuted at number one. So I don't know what's going on, but there you go. 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

something just like this. 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Kraft has announced they're developing Kraft mac and cheese cheesy ramen. Three different varieties, spicy chicken and pork. All three are going to be available in the ramen aisle early next year. So if you're a ramen fan, you got to try the Kraft. Ella Langley, be her.

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on My95.7, there's a list of habits that Americans have while dining at restaurants abroad that are mind-boggling to the locals, like ordering one entree to split and finishing all of your meal 100%. Like, they don't really know why you have to finish it all, but I don't know. I kind of like sharing meals sometimes. I'm not always starving, you know? The

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They're called recovery slides. And you just toss them in the freezer for 30 minutes and wear them around. 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

I got a feeling on My95.7, more and more people are looking for ways to take their pets out trick-or-treating. 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Petco also has trick-or-treating later this month. So there you go. If you want to take your pet somewhere for Halloween, you can check out the pet stores. Lots of people have been asking on the internet, I guess. Where can my pet go trick-or-treating? Alex Warren.

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Did you know migraines are 3 times more common in women than in men? Here's your random fact of the day. 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
1: 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They have a list of the safest states in America for 2026, which are Vermont, Massachusetts, Maine, New Hampshire, Connecticut, and the bottom five states are Mississippi, Louisiana, Texas, Florida, and Arkansas. Louisiana, they always seem to make the list, along with Mississippi, and not the good list. 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

self-aware on my 95.7. Two men were pulled over the weekend after they were driving a couch down a busy road in Charlotte, North Carolina. Police posted a photo showing a small couch standing but straddling two electric scooters. So they were driving it between two scooters. That was heavy. Oh my gosh. In sync.

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1: 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The Kate Spade White Dove?
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1: Okay, Miranda Larson, you are set. You can pick it up anytime, Monday through Friday between 8 and 4. You just have to bring your ID. And that's all. Congratulations.
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Happy Wednesday. 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
1: 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A doctor has revealed his 10 commandments of longevity, and all of them come free of charge. Some of the most important things you can do are being mindful of the information you're consuming, maintaining healthy sleep habits, and staying active with regular exercise and movement. To all that, you're going to live a longer life. Come on, guys. Kelly Clarkson, since you've been gone.

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Rihanna with Stay on my 95.7. I'm not going to stay. Sorry, I'm out of here. Corey Carter's coming on in. I'll be back tomorrow. It's Get the Message.

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Playing today's best music. Coming up, Miley, Shinedown, and Benson Boone. Here's Dominic Fike's Baby Doll on

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Miley Bass Persuades. 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We're still waiting to hear the announcement on whether or not she's going to perform halftime at the Super Bowl this season. 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
1: 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Have you picked out your Halloween costume? 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Apparently, there are different companies that are going to try to make a little bit of extra money on dressing your pets up for Halloween. 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But let's face it, how many pets really enjoy getting dressed up for Halloween? 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

My 95.7. This next artist kind of reminds me of a cross between Lady Gaga, maybe a little bit of Lizzo thrown in. 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

0: Dexter and the Moonrocks freaking out on My 95.7. Teddy Swims, who we love so much here on the radio, has so many great songs, had a concert recently in New Jersey where he brought a hot dog gun on stage. We'll hear Mr. Know-It-All coming up right after Eminem and Lose Yourself on My 95.7.
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Do you have high hopes that you're going to be able to figure out my fib today? We'll see. We'll see. Extra tricky here in the Halloween season. Three facts and a fib. You can play along, have a little fun as you wind down your day. Just after 4:30, plus music from Alex Warren, Temper City, and MGK coming up this hour. It's Audrey Hobart now on My 95.7.

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0: MGK on My 95.7, today's best music, and Corey playing three facts and a fib. Here we go. The French term for brass knuckles is poing American, which literally translates to American fist or American punch. Only three people have ever been granted honorary American citizenship, and only one got it when they were alive. Migraines are three times more common in women than in men. And Listerine was marketed as a feminine hygiene product back in 1932 for a deodorized type situation. All right, which one of those facts is actually a fib? We'll have the answer for you shortly after 5 o'clock on the drive home here on My 95.7.
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Patient Zero, Taylor Swift on My95.7. A lot of people are saying that her appearance on Saturday Night Live with her bestie Dakota Johnson during the monologue was a slam towards her former bestie, Blake Lively. She wouldn't do that, would she? It's My95.7, Nickelback. 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

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Three facts and a fib. Last hour, my fib is fact number two. Only 8 people have ever been granted honorary American citizenship, and only 2 got it when they were alive. That was Winston Churchill and Mother Teresa. We'll play again tomorrow just after 4:30 on My 95.7.

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7: 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How is your roof held up? 90% of storm damage cannot be seen from the ground. With the recent high winds and last year's hailstorms, your roof may have been damaged. Fall is in the air, and there's still time to get your roof inspected before the snow flies. 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

0: Olivia Rodrigo's Drop Dead on My95.7. It's Corey. And let's have some real good stories because, you know what? Not all news in the world needs to be negative news. Like a horse named Mac rescued after getting stuck in deep mud in Deerfield, New Hampshire. Luckily, a group of mountain bikers passing by jumped in to help the and keeping the horse's head above the mud. Fire departments were called. The animal groups came to the rescue as well. After several hours of work, they were able to pull Mac, the horse, out of the mud and lead him safely out of the woods. And get this, the two oldest men in the world just celebrated their birthdays on the very same day. One guy, his name is Jairo Neto of Brazil, turned 114. And Ken Weeks from Australia, also 113. Wow, that is amazing. So good for them. That's a long, long life. And those are your feel-good stories tonight on My95.7.
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My 95.7, this next artist, while trying to break it big, actually lived in his car, and his wife was right along there with him, his now wife, because she supported his dream, and it paid off. 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

0: 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Do you need another purse? 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
1: My 95.7 playing today's best music. Hey, it's Corey, and sign me up for this, maybe, I guess, or maybe not, depending on how you look at it. If your kids wear those slides, the slip-ons, well, there's a new invention with part of them. They're called basically ice pack slides. So you stick them in the freezer for 30 minutes, they become really cold, and they're supposed to be more therapeutic on your feet, especially for athletes recovering. They might make a debut in conjunction with the 2028 Summer Olympics, so we could be waiting a little while for these. I don't know, a freezer full of dirty shoes? That sounds hygienic. I'm not so sure on the slides on this, but once there's a pillow with this, I think totally sign me up. It's my 95.7.
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If you want to be a winner, like Andrea Swanson of South Range, Maria Pittman of Duluth, one of our purse winners, then go ahead and text PURSE to 218-786-9957, and you could be our next winner.

My 95.7, today's best music. Sometimes you hear songs in the radio, you just need to turn up and sing along to. And that's this song for me right now. It's The Paradox with Get the Message on My 95.7.

Shine Down. It is 3:65, taking us to the 7 o'clock hour on your hump day evening. Hello, everyone. I am Jesse. I hope you're having a great start to your week. We are officially halfway through. We're going to keep things rocking for you this hour with Liam Payne, Noah Kahan, some Carly Rae Jepsen in there, Meek, Imagine Dragons, Somber, Hozier, T-Swift, Kygo, Olivia Rodrigo, and a whole lot more. We'll kick off the hour right now with Honest Abe and MGK. 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

0: that it takes time. I'm coming to get you.
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0: The grapevine, sipping the grape juice.
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2: Oh God!